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1: For tonight, mostly clear, a low around 48 or 9C. Tomorrow, sunshine is expected, a high near 81 or 27 Celsius. Saturday, sunny as well, a high near 85 or 29 C. Sunday, mostly sunny skies, a high near 84 or 29 Celsius. Monday, a chance of showers, mainly in the afternoon, otherwise mostly sunny, a high near 82 or 28 C. Tuesday, chance of showers, partly sunny, a high near 80, 27 C. Wednesday, a chance of showers and thunderstorms, partly sunny, a high near 78 or 26 Celsius. Okay.

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1: For tonight, mostly clear, a low around 48 or 9C. Tomorrow, sunshine is expected, a high near 81 or 27 Celsius. Saturday, sunny as well, a high near 85 or 29C. Sunday, mostly sunny skies, a high near 84 or 29 Celsius. Monday, a chance of showers, mainly in the afternoon, otherwise mostly sunny, a high near 82 or 28C. Tuesday, chance of showers, partly sunny, a high near 80, 27C. Wednesday, a chance of showers and thunderstorms, partly sunny, a high near 78 or 26 Celsius. Okay.

for tonight, mostly clear, a low around 48 or 9C. Tomorrow, sunshine is expected, a high near 81 or 27 Celsius. Saturday, sunny as well, a high near 85 or 29C. Sunday, mostly sunny skies, a high near 84 or 29 Celsius. Monday, a chance of showers, mainly in the afternoon, otherwise mostly sunny, a high near 82 or 28C. Tuesday, chance of showers, partly sunny, a high near 80, 27C. Wednesday, a chance of showers and thunderstorms, partly sunny, a high near 78 or 26 Celsius. Okay.

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for tonight, mostly clear, a low around 48 or 9C. Tomorrow, sunshine is expected, a high near 81 or 27 Celsius. Saturday, sunny as well, a high near 85 or 29 C. Sunday, mostly sunny skies, a high near 84 or 29 Celsius. Monday, a chance of showers, mainly in the afternoon, otherwise mostly sunny, a high near 82 or 28 C. Tuesday, chance of showers, partly sunny, a high near 80, 27 C. Wednesday, a chance of showers and thunderstorms, partly sunny, a high near 78 or 26 Celsius. Okay.

floor. Well, he looked at me and I damn near died, and I decided that I'd just wait outside. So I laid a dollar on the bar and headed for the door.

And I was almost at the door when the biggest one said, "You tip your hat to this lady, son." And when I did, all that hair fell out from underneath. Now the last thing I wanted was to get in a fight in Jackson, Mississippi on a Saturday night, especially when there was three of them and only one of me. But they all started laughing and I felt kind of sick, and I knew I'd better think of something pretty quick, so I just reached out and kicked old Green Teeth right in the knee.

down here to infiltrate the Q Klux Klan. He was still bent over holding on to his knee, but everybody else was looking and listening to me, and I laid it on thicker and heavier as I went. I said, would you believe this man has gone as far as tearing Wallace stickers off the bumpers of cars, and he voted for George McGovern.

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8: You

Yeah, I saw your picture in the paper Sunday morning. And to say the least, it took me by surprise. I must have sat and looked at it for, Lord, I don't know how long, just thinking what was going on behind those eyes. I read the whole description about the music and the bridesmaids. I'll bet your daddy threw a fit when he had to get dressed up in that tux and tie. And I noticed where your sister came home from Texas. I know you were glad to see her. And knowing your mama, she probably cried. But then,

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3: 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It's great.

0: News this hour from Town Hall. I'm Jason Walker. United States conducting a 13th straight night of strikes against Iran as the war escalates over a number of shipping routes. In the meantime, on Capitol Hill, the House voting to rebuke the Trump team on its Iran policy. However, Foreign Affairs Committee Chair, Florida Republican Brian Mast, says the Democrats who are criticizing the war are simply disrespecting the young men and women who have given their lives for our country.
1: To belittle the

He was the kind of man that would gamble on luck, look you in the eye and never back up. But I saw him crying like a little whip pup.

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Well, she said she would, so I said I do. But I'd have said I wouldn't if I'd have just knew how saying I do was gonna screw up all of my life. Well, the first few years weren't all that bad. I'll never forget the good times we had, cause I'm reminded every month when I send her the child support. Well, it wasn't too long till the lust all died, and I'll admit I wasn't too surprised the day I come home and found my suitcase sitting out on the porch. Well, I tried to get in, she changed the lock. Then I found this note taped on the mailbox that said, "Goodbye, Turkey, my attorney will be in touch." So I decided right then and there, I was gonna do what's right, give her fair share. But brother,

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Why, they give her the color television set, then they give her the house, the kids, and both of the cars. See? Well, then they start talking about child support, alimony, and the cost of the court. Didn't take me long to figure out how far in the toilet I was. I'm telling you, they have made a mistake, cause it adds up to more than this cowboy makes. Besides, everything I've ever had worth taking, they've already took. While she's living like a queen on alimony,

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Good morning, Northern Maine and Western New Brunswick. 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Had the weather forecast for you here in just a bit, and it really looks good. I'll have some news, sports, history of country music for today, that, and a whole lot more right here on your Friday morning drive. Welcome aboard.

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0: Current conditions at Houlton International Airport, fair skies, 52 degrees Fahrenheit, that's 11 degrees Celsius. Humidity's at 86%, the wind's a calm barometer, 30.14. For today, sunny skies, high of 82, mostly clear, then patchy fog. For tonight, low of 52. Patchy fog gives way to sunny skies tomorrow with a high near 84 degrees. Mostly clear tomorrow night, low 52. Sunny on Sunday, high of 84. Partly cloudy Sunday night, low 52. Mostly sunny on Monday, high of 84. Partly cloudy Monday night, low of 55. And mostly sunny on Tuesday with a high near 79 degrees. Not too bad a forecast for sure.
1: When Medicaid was on the line, Susan Collins showed why she's consistently rated America's most independent senator and stood up for Maine, voting against the bill that cut Medicaid. Still, radical out-of-state special interests are spending tens of millions lying to Mainers about Susan's record. But multiple independent fact-checkers have proven those attacks are false. The record is clear. Susan repeatedly votes to protect Medicaid, and that's why she was named a Medicaid champion just last year by a national nonpartisan healthcare group. She also secured a record $190 million to strengthen rural healthcare across Maine. The truth is, Susan Collins stands with Maine patients, hospitals, and families. Because while those out-of-state special interests launch false attack after false attack, Susan Collins is always working for Maine.
2: I'm Susan Collins, and I've approved this message.
1: Paid for by Collins for Senator.
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1: Well, here's a good idea before you go on vacation. Here's an interesting and practical life hack I came across. Before you go on vacation, buy a frozen pizza and put it in the freezer. That way, when you get home from your trip, you don't have to think about dinner that first night back. Okay.

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And I look across at smiling lips that warm my heart and see my morning sun. And if that's not loving me, then all I've got to say, God didn't make little green apples, and it don't rain in Indianapolis in the summertime. And there's no such thing as Dr. Seuss or

0: A wacky but true story for you now. Groom claimed hotel bed was unsafe. A newlywed couple in China filed a complaint against the hotel after the groom broke his arm during bedroom fun and games. The bride and groom were vigorously celebrating their marriage when the groom tumbled off the bed, breaking his left arm. The couple said the hotel had provided unsafe facilities. Wacky but true.
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2: I'm Ross Ingram. Here's what's happening in Canada.
3: The Trump administration says it's hitting at least 60 countries, including Canada, with tariffs of up to 12.5%. The reason? Forced labor in supply chains. Canada, Mexico, and the United Kingdom are among the countries getting hit with that tariff. The measure replaces a temporary 10% global tariff that expired at midnight after the Supreme Court struck down Trump's earlier broader tariffs in February. However, Canadian exports that are compliant with the rules of origin in the Canada-U.S.-Mexico agreement will be exempt. This follows the U.S. Trade Representative investigation this spring into whether 59 countries plus the European Union are effectively banning the importation of goods produced with forced labor. The investigation declared that every U.S. trading partner failed to meet the bar. The planned tariffs again raise the question of whether the president has the legal authority to determine and implement U.S. tariff policy. That's an authority that the Constitution vests in Congress. The American think tank, the Peterson Institute for International Economics, says no, the U.S. Congress did not delegate authority of such breadth to the president. It cannot constitutionally do so. These new tariffs would represent another case of presidential overreach, it said. The Institute said if they were challenged in court, the U.S. Supreme Court would likely overturn them. New Brunswick Premier Susan Holt has joined seven other premiers in an agreement that will expand direct-to-consumer alcohol sales across provincial borders. Starting last August, New Brunswick began allowing producers to sell their products directly to people across the country. The change eliminated provincial markups and administrative barriers. Holt said the agreement will give the province's breweries, wineries, and distilleries more opportunities to grow their businesses and show off the quality and innovation the province is known for. Besides New Brunswick, the premiers of British Columbia, Manitoba, Alberta, Saskatchewan, Ontario, Prince Edward Island, and Newfoundland have signed on. The number of workers at the Federal Nerve Center for Emergency Response was slashed by about 50% earlier this year. According to the union, it says the cuts have affected the provincial government's response to an already brutal wildfire season in Canada. The union says gutting it by almost half puts people across the country at risk, including frontline workers who are battling wildfires and supporting evacuations.
2: Those are some of the stories making news today in the Maritimes and across Canada. This is the Atlantic News Network. Kicks.

0: Another wacky but true story. Burglar breaks neck. A burglary suspect broke his neck while jumping from the second story deck of a German home. The suspect was burglarizing the two-story dwelling when someone came home. The man jumped from a window but landed on his head. He was taken to the hospital. Wacky but true.
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trying to conceive, dads should also avoid alcohol. Researchers at Texas A&M University have discovered that male alcohol consumption prior to conception may alter the physical features of resulting offspring. In a study, male mice were given alcohol before mating with females that were not exposed to alcohol. The findings revealed that the offspring exhibited facial changes, such as smaller jaws, similar to those associated with fetal alcohol syndrome.

0: Some famous people birthdays for today, July 24th now. Robert Hayes, actor. He was in Airplane, 79. Michael Richards, Kramer from Seinfeld, 77. Linda Carter, actress. Wonder Woman, 75. Gus Van Sant, director, 74. Claire McCaskill, former U.S. Senator, 73. Barry Bonds, former Major League Baseball player, home run record holder. Barry Bonds is 62. Kadeem Hardison, actor. He was in A Different World, 61. Kristen Chenoweth, actress and singer from Wicked, 58. Laura Layton, actress from Melrose Place, also 58. Jennifer Lopez, J-Lo, singer, actress, 57. Rose Byrne, actress from Bridesmaids, 47. Summer Glau, actress from Firefly, 45. Elizabeth Moss, actress from The Handmaid's Tale, 44. Anna Paquin, actress from X-Men films, also 44. Sarah Steele, actress from The Good Fight, 38. And Bindi Irwin, TV personality, conservationist, 28. And if it's your birthday, happy birthday to you from all of us here at Classic Country 94.7 Kicks FM.
1: When Medicaid was on the line, Susan Collins showed why she's consistently rated America's most independent senator and stood up for Maine, voting against the bill that cut Medicaid. Still, radical out-of-state special interests are spending tens of millions lying to Mainers about Susan's record. But multiple independent fact-checkers have proven those attacks are false. The record is clear. Susan repeatedly votes to protect Medicaid, and that's why she was named a Medicaid champion just last year by a national nonpartisan healthcare group. She also secured a record $190 million to strengthen rural healthcare across Maine. The truth is, Susan Collins stands with Maine patients, hospitals, and families. Because while those out-of-state special interests launch false attack after false attack, Susan Collins is always working for Maine.
2: I'm Susan Collins, and I've approved this message.
1: Paid for by Collins for Senator.
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0: Country music news and notes now. In 1941, WRBL Radio in Columbus, Ohio, hired 17-year-old Chet Atkins as a staff guitarist. In 1992, Billy Ray Cyrus' debut album, Some Gave All, was certified triple platinum. Hits included Achy Breaky Heart, She's Not Crying Anymore, and Where Am I Gonna Live? In 2012, a temporary restraining order was issued on behalf of Sheryl Crow against a 45-year-old man who threatened to shoot her after claiming she broke into his house and stole money from him. The order was later extended to 3 years. Pam Tillis is 69 years old today, the daughter of Mel Tillis. She is an accomplished songwriter and has scored a number of hits, including Let That Pony Run, Maybe It Was Memphis, and My Vida Loca. Pam is a member of the Grand Ole Opry, and Jared Neiman is 47.
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3: I'm Ross Ingram. Here's what's happening in Canada.
4: The Trump administration says it's hitting at least 60 countries, including Canada, with tariffs of up to 12.5%. The reason? Forced labor in supply chains. Canada, Mexico, and the United Kingdom are among the countries getting hit with that tariff. The measure replaces a temporary 10% global tariff that expired at midnight after the Supreme Court struck down Trump's earlier broader tariffs in February. However, Canadian exports that are compliant with the rules of origin in the Canada-U.S.-Mexico agreement will be exempt. This follows the U.S. Trade Representative investigation this spring into whether 59 countries plus the European Union are effectively banning the importation of goods produced with forced labor. Investigation declared that every U.S. trading partner failed to meet the bar. The planned tariffs again raise the question of whether the president has the legal authority to determine and implement U.S. tariff policy. That's an authority that the Constitution vests in Congress. The American think tank, the Peterson Institute for International Economics, says no, the U.S. Congress did not delegate authority of such breadth to the president. It cannot constitutionally do so. These new tariffs would represent another case of presidential overreach, it said. The Institute said if they were challenged in court, the U.S. Supreme Court would likely overturn them. New Brunswick Premier Susan Holt has joined seven other premiers in an agreement that will expand direct-to-consumer alcohol sales across provincial borders. Starting last August, New Brunswick began allowing producers to sell their products directly to people across the country. The change eliminated provincial markups and administrative barriers. Holt said the agreement will give the province's breweries, wineries, and distilleries more opportunities to grow their businesses and show off the quality and innovation the province is known for. Besides New Brunswick, the premiers of British Columbia, Manitoba, Alberta, Saskatchewan, Ontario, Prince Edward Island, and Newfoundland have signed on. The number of workers at the Federal Nerve Center for Emergency Response was slashed by about 50% earlier this year. According to the union, it says the cuts have affected the provincial government's response to an already brutal wildfire season in Canada. The union says gutting it by almost half, puts people across the country at risk, including frontline workers who are battling wildfires and supporting evacuations.
3: Those are some of the stories making news today in the Maritimes and across Canada. This is the Atlantic News Network. Classic.

0: Well, you're looking for some family fun? 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
2: Breaking news this hour from Town Hall. I'm Rich Thomason. President Trump's patience is running out. That from White House Press Secretary Caroline Leavitt. She says it's time for the Senate to pass the Save America Act. Two key provisions, voter ID and proof of citizenship. Leavitt says the House did its job by passing the act. Now it's time for the Senate to finally step up to the plate, adding that the Save America Act is a common sense bill. The U.S. military is not letting up on Iran, having carried out a 13th night of strikes.

0: information on casualties or the cause of the explosions, and Iraqi and U.S. officials haven't immediately commented. I'm Charles Villatesma.
1: Ukrainian President Zelensky says he has met in Kiev with representatives of Raytheon to discuss the joint production of Patriot air defense systems. The meeting follows a recent pledge by President Trump to allow Ukraine to produce this American system itself. Dozens of countries are targeted in a fresh round of U.S. tariffs, levies of anywhere from 10 to 12.5% on countries accused of failing to enforce prohibitions on slave labor. Stock futures higher this morning on Wall Street. The Dow futures are up 285 points. NASDAQ futures ahead 22 points. More on these stories, townhall.com.
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1: Researchers are providing fresh insights into the call of the wild, a sweet melody that surrounds many of us each and every day.
3: It's the soundscape we associate with nature, and the variety of birdsong is huge. Using a database of recordings uploaded by thousands of volunteers around the world, these scientists analyzed songs from more than 3,000 species, examining patterns and comparing them. They concluded that there are just 8 fundamental acoustic building blocks, or motifs, as the scientists call them, that in different combinations make up every bird song we hear. There are 3 types of trill, 3 different whistles, so-called chaotic notes, and harmonic stacks.
1: That's the BBC's Victoria Gill. Spain's government declaring a national emergency after multiple wildfires forced the evacuation of some 10,000 people. News and analysis, townhall.com. A key Republican lawmaker says he believes that special counsel Jack Smith may have made false statements to Congress while testifying about his investigation of President Donald Trump.
4: Ohio Republican Jim Jordan, chairman of the House Judiciary Committee, referred Smith to the Justice Department for possible prosecution related to closed-door testimony about whether he had obtained records of lawmakers while investigating President Trump's investigation of the 2020 presidential election. The referral sent Wednesday centers on the December 2025 exchange in which Smith asked about subpoenas that prosecutors had issued for the toll records of some Republican lawmakers as part of the investigation. Bernie Bennett in Washington.
1: Ford and a Chinese automaker have taken the wraps off plans to jointly manufacture low and zero emission vehicles at Ford's Valencia, Spain factory. Comes amid challenges for the American electric vehicle market and increasing global geopolitical tensions. More on these stories, townhall.com.

in some way. Girl, you'll realize that you've been blind. Yes, darling, I know you're gonna need me again. It's just a matter of

And another local event to tell you about, it's Linnaeus Family Fun Day tomorrow for fun, food, and community. 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

0: Well, Kix FM has been happy to work with Lori Weston and the Health Services Foundation over the years and looks forward to continuing in her new location. The Houlton Regional Health Services Foundation is moving out of Houlton Regional Hospital and into a new downtown space on Monday after being housed within the hospital for four decades. The hospital has ended a long-standing space lease agreement with the foundation because they need room to house a long list of expanded services. The move uproots a nonprofit that's been housed in the hospital for decades and has raised millions for healthcare through events such as a holiday festival of trees and the annual golf tournament. But they'll continue. They have a new location. 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
1: When Medicaid was on the line, Susan Collins showed why she's consistently rated America's most independent senator and stood up for Maine, voting against the bill that cut Medicaid. Still, radical out-of-state special interests are spending tens of millions lying to Mainers about Susan's record. But multiple independent fact-checkers have proven those attacks are false. The record is clear. Susan repeatedly votes to protect Medicaid, and that's why she was named a Medicaid champion just last year by a national nonpartisan healthcare group. She also secured a record $190 million to strengthen rural healthcare across Maine. The truth is, Susan Collins stands with Maine patients, hospitals, and families. Because while those out-of-state special interests launch false attack after false attack, Susan Collins is always working for Maine.
2: I'm Susan Collins, and I've approved this message.
1: Paid for by Collins for Senator.
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0: Well, this happening this weekend, July 25th and 26th from 10 to 4, it's Family Fun Day, one-year anniversary celebration at Cedars Variety, 53 Callis Road in Hodgdon. 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
2: I'm Ross Ingram. Here's what's happening in Canada.
3: The Trump administration says it's hitting at least 60 countries, including Canada, with tariffs of up to 12.5%. The reason? Forced labor in supply chains. Canada, Mexico, and the United Kingdom are among the countries getting hit with that tariff. The measure replaces a temporary 10% global tariff that expired at midnight after the Supreme Court struck down Trump's earlier broader tariffs in February. However, Canadian exports that are compliant with the rules of origin in the Canada-U.S.-Mexico agreement will be exempt. This follows the U.S. Trade Representative investigation this spring into whether 59 countries plus the European Union are effectively banning the importation of goods produced with forced labor. The investigation declared that every U.S. trading partner failed to meet the bar. The planned tariffs again raise the question of whether the president has the legal authority to determine and implement U.S. tariff policy. That's an authority that the Constitution vests in Congress. The American think tank, the Peterson Institute for International Economics, says no, the U.S. Congress did not delegate authority of such breadth to the president. It cannot constitutionally do so. These new tariffs would represent another case of presidential overreach, it said. The Institute said if they were challenged in court, the U.S. Supreme Court would likely overturn them. New Brunswick Premier Susan Holt has joined seven other premiers in an agreement that will expand direct-to-consumer alcohol sales across provincial borders. Starting last August, New Brunswick began allowing producers to sell their products directly to people across the country. The change eliminated provincial markups and administrative barriers. Holt said the agreement will give the province's breweries, wineries, and distilleries more opportunities to grow their businesses and show off the quality and innovation the province is known for. Besides New Brunswick, the premiers of British Columbia, Manitoba, Alberta, Saskatchewan, Ontario, Prince Edward Island, and Newfoundland have signed on. The number of workers at the Federal Nerve Center for Emergency Response was slashed by about 50% earlier this year. According to the union, it says the cuts have affected the provincial government's response to an already brutal wildfire season in Canada. The union says gutting it by almost half puts people across the country at risk, including frontline workers who are battling wildfires and supporting evacuations.
2: Those are some of the stories making news today in the Maritimes and across Canada. This is the Atlantic News Network.

0: Well, that's going to do it for me for your Friday morning drive program. I'm not going to run over the weather for you again because Jason Hill will have it for you every hour. But it's a great forecast, good weather coming up for the next 5 or 6 days. Have a fantastic rest of your Friday and a safe and wonderful weekend. And hopefully we can all gather around again Monday morning right here on the Fireman Fred Show, Classic Country, 94.7 Kix FM. 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
1: Spain's government has declared a nationwide emergency after multiple wildfires forced evacuation of some 10,000 people in the central region of Madrid. Today's measure means that Spain's interior ministry has taken charge of overseeing the firefighting efforts by Spain's regions. The regional government of Madrid says that 10,000 people have been evacuated from different villages as fires rage out of control amid a heat wave that is fanning the flames. Authorities in southwestern France ordered more mass evacuations on the Atlantic coast because of large wildfires there. An estimated 40,000 people have been driven from their homes in the past couple of days in that region. An Indian activist has wrapped up his 26-day hunger strike, but protesters in India's cockroach movement say they'll continue demonstrating until the country's education minister decides to step down. News and analysis, townhall.com. Cost of borrowing to buy a home continues moving in an upward direction.
2: Mortgage buyer Freddie Mac says the average rate on a 30-year mortgage rose this week to 6.58%. This is the third straight weekly increase, and it brings the rate to its highest level in nearly 12 months. While the average rate is still lower than it was a year ago, it has been mostly rising after briefly slipping below 6% in February. Rates began climbing soon after as higher oil prices due to the war with Iran pushed up the long-term bond yields and influenced mortgage rates. I'm Alex Vega.
1: Rabbi Jeffrey Myers has announced he is retiring from the Tree of Life congregation in Pittsburgh. He led that community through the aftermath of a 2018 anti-Semitic attack. That attack left 11 worshipers dead. Myers has helped the congregation to heal in the intervening years. He's planning to go back to New Jersey to be near family. More on these stories, townhall.com.
3: Sunshine expected for the day today, a high near 81 degrees, that's 27 Celsius. For tonight, mostly clear, a low around 54 or 12 C. For Saturday, sunshine expected, a high near 84 or 29 Celsius. Sunday, mostly sunny, a high near 83 or 28 C. Monday, mostly sunny, a high near 82 or 28 Celsius. Tuesday, calls for partly sunny skies, a high near 78 or 26 C. Wednesday, partly sunny, a high near 75, 24 C. And Thursday, partly sunny skies expected, a high near 77, that's 25 degrees Celsius.

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1: 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Sunshine expected for the day today, a high near 81 degrees, that's 27 Celsius. For tonight, mostly clear, a low around 54 or 12 C. For Saturday, sunshine expected, a high near 84 or 29 Celsius. Sunday, mostly sunny, a high near 83 or 28 C. Monday, mostly sunny, a high near 82 or 28 Celsius. Tuesday, calls for partly sunny skies, a high near 78 or 26 C. Wednesday, partly sunny, a high near 75, 24 C. And Thursday, partly sunny skies expected, a high near 77, that's 25 degrees Celsius. Okay.

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3: The first things I remember are frosty Carolina mornings with a cheery fire crackling in my mama's big black wood cook stove. I remember snowflakes as big as goose feathers and the moon the color of new-made country butter and a night sky like diamonds against black velvet reaching from horizon to horizon. I remember when the biggest problems in my barefoot life were sand spurs and red ant hills. I remember sitting with my granddaddy on the front porch and watching the last of that magnificent southern sun bleed away into the twilight sky. I remember Sunday school and kneeling at the cross and trying to imagine what God looked like. Sunday dinner, short pants, haircuts, and a little puppy my daddy brought home to me, and I remember love. I remember steam puffing, fire breathing, awesome 10-wheel locomotives, and the conductor's watch looked as big as one of my grandmother's biscuits. I remember my mother smiling in a red and white checkered dress. And Christmas always seemed so far away. Yes, I remember you, Carolina, grand old lady of the South. I remember you as home.

0: The Graham Plattner campaign has mercifully ended because it was built on lies. Plattner lied about everything from his Nazi tattoo to his toxic, dangerous relationships with women. And Plattner and his out-of-state allies repeatedly lied about Susan Collins. You may not agree with Susan on everything, but Plattner and his accomplices launched an endless stream of lies. Independent fact-checkers proved Plattner's claim that Susan voted to cut Medicaid was false. Susan even won awards for protecting Medicaid. Fact-checkers said Plattner's claim that Susan was corrupt is also false. The list of their lies goes on and on. So as the Democrat establishment and political insiders plot to anoint Plattner's replacement, remember, they will continue to repeat these lies. And that is sad, but true.
1: I'm Susan Collins, and I've approved this message.
0: Paid for by Collins for Senator.
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0: and again from October to December. I'm Charles Villaverde.
1: Spain's government declaring a national emergency, multiple wildfires forcing evacuation of 10,000 people. News and analysis, townhall.com. The earthquake disaster in Venezuela continues to unfold.
2: Every day, more bodies are pulled from the ruins of collapsed apartment blocks, particularly in the worst affected state of La Guaira. With tens of thousands left without permanent shelter, international aid agencies are trying to provide basic support with tents, hot food, and clean drinking water. The government of the interim president, Delcy Rodriguez, has distributed the first 200 homes to some of the affected families. The country's public works minister, Juan José Ramírez, denied to the BBC that the social housing, which collapsed at several sites, was inadequate, saying that both public and private buildings were unable to withstand the magnitude of the twin earthquakes.
1: The BBC's Will Grant. President Trump's latest set of tariff hikes has provoked heated objections from America's trading partners. The administration announcing extra tariffs of 10% to 12.5% on 60 countries. More on these stories, townhall.com.
3: Sunshine expected for the day today, a high near 81 degrees, that's 27 Celsius. For tonight, mostly clear, a low around 54 or 12 C. For Saturday, sunshine expected, a high near 84 or 29 Celsius. Sunday, mostly sunny, a high near 83 or 28 C. Monday, mostly sunny, a high near 82 or 28 Celsius. Tuesday, calls for partly sunny skies, a high near 78 or 26 C. Wednesday, partly sunny, a high near 75, 24 C. And Thursday, partly sunny skies expected, a high near 77, that's 25 degrees Celsius. Okay.

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0: This Friday at Monticello, it's going to be their Monticello Fun Days weekend. It starts out on Friday with a community ball game at the community ballpark under the lights. And that starts, that's Friday night, and that starts at 7 o'clock. And then, on Saturday, they got all kinds of cool things planned. There's going to be from 10 until 2 p.m. It'll be fun for the whole family, and it's all completely free. And that's right there at the right down there on the community ball field as well. And they're going to have carnival games. They're going to have a bounce house. They're going to have a water slide, an inflatable maze, and snow cones and popcorn, and there will be food for sale. So that's from 10 until 2 in Monticello, and that's going to be and there's going to be an indoor yard sale inside the community center. So lots going on. And then that night, Saturday night, there will be a dance. So they're going to have live music by Josh Fish. And that's going to be from 7 p.m. to 11, right in downtown beautiful Monticello. It's time for their Monticello Fun Day.
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0: Get ready to make some memories at Monticello Fun Days, July 24th and 25th. 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
1: Sunshine expected for the day today, a high near 81 degrees, that's 27 Celsius. For tonight, mostly clear, a low around 54 or 12 C. For Saturday, sunshine expected, a high near 84 or 29 Celsius. Sunday, mostly sunny, a high near 83 or 28 C. Monday, mostly sunny, a high near 82 or 28 Celsius. Tuesday, calls for partly sunny skies, a high near 78 or 26 C. Wednesday, partly sunny, a high near 75, 24 C. And Thursday, partly sunny skies expected, a high near 77, that's 25 degrees Celsius. Okay.

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0: charge conviction. In the federal terrorism trial, prosecutors say Mattar was acting on an Iranian leader's 1989 call for Rushdie's death because of Rushdie's novel, The Satanic Verses. I'm Lisa Dwyer.
1: Rabbi Jeffrey Meyer is retiring from the Tree of Life Synagogue in Pittsburgh. He led the community through the aftermath of the 2018 anti-Semitic attack that killed 11 worshipers. More on these stories at townhall.com.
2: Sunshine expected for the day today, a high near 81 degrees, that's 27 Celsius. For tonight, mostly clear, a low around 54 or 12 C. For Saturday, sunshine expected, a high near 84 or 29 Celsius. Sunday, mostly sunny, a high near 83 or 28 C. Monday, mostly sunny, a high near 82 or 28 Celsius. Tuesday, calls for partly sunny skies, a high near 78 or 26 C. Wednesday, partly sunny, a high near 75, 24 C. And Thursday, partly sunny skies expected, a high near 77, that's 25 degrees Celsius. Okay.

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0: When Medicaid was on the line, Susan Collins showed why she's consistently rated America's most independent senator and stood up for Maine, voting against the bill that cut Medicaid. Still, radical out-of-state special interests are spending tens of millions lying to Mainers about Susan's record. But multiple independent fact-checkers have proven those attacks are false. The record is clear. Susan repeatedly votes to protect Medicaid, and that's why she was named a Medicaid champion just last year by a national nonpartisan healthcare group. She also secured a record $190 million to strengthen rural healthcare across Maine. The truth is, Susan Collins stands with Maine patients, hospitals, and families. Because while those out-of-state special interests launch false attack after false attack, Susan Collins is always working for Maine.
1: I'm Susan Collins, and I've approved this message.
0: Paid for by Collins for Senator.
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1: Sunshine expected for the day today, a high near 81 degrees, that's 27 Celsius. For tonight, mostly clear, a low around 54 or 12 C. For Saturday, sunshine expected, a high near 84 or 29 Celsius. Sunday, mostly sunny, a high near 83 or 28 C. Monday, mostly sunny, a high near 82 or 28 Celsius. Tuesday, calls for partly sunny skies, a high near 78 or 26 C. Wednesday, partly sunny, a high near 75, 24 C. And Thursday, partly sunny skies expected, a high near 77, that's 25 degrees Celsius.
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2: I'm Ross Ingram. Here's what's happening in Canada.
3: The Trump administration says it's hitting at least 60 countries, including Canada, with tariffs of up to 12.5%. The reason? Forced labor in supply chains. Canada, Mexico, and the United Kingdom are among the countries getting hit with that tariff. The measure replaces a temporary 10% global tariff that expired at midnight after the Supreme Court struck down Trump's earlier broader tariffs in February. However, Canadian exports that are compliant with the rules of origin in the Canada-U.S.-Mexico agreement will be exempt. This follows the U.S. Trade Representative investigation this spring into whether 59 countries plus the European Union are effectively banning the importation of goods produced with forced labor. The investigation declared that every U.S. trading partner failed to meet the bar. The planned tariffs again raise the question of whether the president has the legal authority to determine and implement U.S. tariff policy. That's an authority that the Constitution vests in Congress. The American think tank, the Peterson Institute for International Economics, says no, the U.S. Congress did not delegate authority of such breadth to the president. It cannot constitutionally do so. These new tariffs would represent another case of presidential overreach, it said. The Institute said if they were challenged in court, the U.S. Supreme Court would likely overturn them. New Brunswick Premier Susan Holt has joined seven other premiers in an agreement that will expand direct-to-consumer alcohol sales across provincial borders. Starting last August, New Brunswick began allowing producers to sell their products directly to people across the country. The change eliminated provincial markups and administrative barriers. Holt said the agreement will give the province's breweries, wineries, and distilleries more opportunities to grow their businesses and show off the quality and innovation the province is known for. Besides New Brunswick, the premiers of British Columbia, Manitoba, Alberta, Saskatchewan, Ontario, Prince Edward Island, and Newfoundland have signed on. The number of workers at the Federal Nerve Center for Emergency Response was slashed by about 50% earlier this year. According to the union, it says the cuts have affected the provincial government's response to an already brutal wildfire season in Canada. The union says gutting it by almost half puts people across the country at risk, including frontline workers who are battling wildfires and supporting evacuations.
2: Those are some of the stories making news today in the Maritimes and across Canada. This is the Atlantic News Network.
1: Sunshine expected for the day today, a high near 81 degrees, that's 27 Celsius. For tonight, mostly clear, a low around 54 or 12 C. For Saturday, sunshine expected, a high near 84 or 29 Celsius. Sunday, mostly sunny, a high near 83 or 28 C. Monday, mostly sunny, a high near 82 or 28 Celsius. Tuesday, calls for partly sunny skies, a high near 78 or 26 C. Wednesday, partly sunny, a high near 75, 25. 24C, and Thursday, partly sunny skies expected, a high near 77. That's 25 degrees Celsius. Okay.

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1: The Graham Plattner campaign has mercifully ended because it was built on lies. Plattner lied about everything from his Nazi tattoo to his toxic, dangerous relationships with women. And Plattner and his out-of-state allies repeatedly lied about Susan Collins. You may not agree with Susan on everything, but Plattner and his accomplices launched an endless stream of lies. Independent fact-checkers proved Plattner's claim that Susan voted to cut Medicaid was false. Susan even won awards for protecting Medicaid. Fact-checkers said Plattner's claim that Susan was corrupt is also false. The list of their lies goes on and on. So as the Democrat establishment and political insiders plot to anoint Plattner's replacement, remember, they will continue to repeat these lies. And that is sad. But true.
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0: When Medicaid was on the line, Susan Collins showed why she's consistently rated America's most independent senator and stood up for Maine, voting against the bill that cut Medicaid. Still, radical out-of-state special interests are spending tens of millions lying to Mainers about Susan's record. But multiple independent fact-checkers have proven those attacks are false. The record is clear. Susan repeatedly votes to protect Medicaid, and that's why she was named a Medicaid champion just last year by a national nonpartisan healthcare group. She also secured a record $190 million to strengthen rural healthcare across Maine. The truth is, Susan Collins stands with Maine patients, hospitals, and families. Because while those out-of-state special interests launch false attack after false attack, Susan Collins is always working for Maine.
1: I'm Susan Collins, and I've approved this message.
0: Paid for by Collins for Senator.
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1: Sunshine expected for the day today, a high near 81 degrees, that's 27 Celsius. For tonight, mostly clear, a low around 54 or 12 C. For Saturday, sunshine expected, a high near 84 or 29 Celsius. Sunday, mostly sunny, a high near 83 or 28 C. Monday, mostly sunny, a high near 82 or 28 Celsius. Tuesday, calls for partly sunny skies, a high near 78 or 26 C. Wednesday, partly sunny, a high near 75, 24 C. And Thursday, partly sunny skies expected, a high near 77, that's 25 degrees Celsius. Okay.

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1: Sunshine expected for the day today, a high near 81 degrees, that's 27 Celsius. For tonight, mostly clear, a low around 54 or 12 C. For Saturday, sunshine expected, a high near 84 or 29 Celsius. Sunday, mostly sunny, a high near 83 or 28 C. Monday, mostly sunny, a high near 82 or 28 Celsius. Tuesday, calls for partly sunny skies, a high near 78 or 26 C. Wednesday, partly sunny, a high near 75, 24 C. And Thursday, partly sunny skies expected, a high near 77, that's 25 degrees Celsius.

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1: When Medicaid was on the line, Susan Collins showed why she's consistently rated America's most independent senator and stood up for Maine, voting against the bill that cut Medicaid. Still, radical out-of-state special interests are spending tens of millions lying to Mainers about Susan's record. But multiple independent fact-checkers have proven those attacks are false. The record is clear. Susan repeatedly votes to protect Medicaid, and that's why she was named a Medicaid champion just last year by a national nonpartisan healthcare group. She also secured a record $190 million to strengthen rural healthcare across Maine. The truth is, Susan Collins stands with Maine patients, hospitals, and families. Because while those out-of-state special interests launch false attack after false attack, Susan Collins is always working for Maine.
2: I'm Susan Collins, and I've approved this message.
1: Paid for by Collins for Senator.
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Joseph wore, and then she said, perhaps this coat will bring you good luck and happiness. And I just couldn't wait.

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Well, there was one thing I was sure proud to see. There wasn't a soul in the place except for him and me, and he just looked disgusted and pointed toward the telephone. I called up a station down the road a ways.

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But they all started laughing and I felt kind of sick. I knew I'd better think of something pretty quick, so I just reached out and kicked old Green Teeth right in the knee.

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He was still bent over holding on to his knee, but everybody else was looking and listening to me, and I laid it on thicker and heavier as I went. I said, would you believe this man has gone as far as tearing Wallace stickers off the bumpers of cars, and he voted for George McGovern for president.

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0: When Medicaid was on the line, Susan Collins showed why she's consistently rated America's most independent senator and stood up for Maine, voting against the bill that cut Medicaid. Still, radical out-of-state special interests are spending tens of millions lying to Mainers about Susan's record. But multiple independent fact-checkers have proven those attacks are false. The record is clear. Susan repeatedly votes to protect Medicaid, and that's why she was named a Medicaid champion just last year by a national nonpartisan healthcare group. She also secured a record $190 million to strengthen rural healthcare across Maine. The truth is, Susan Collins stands with Maine patients, hospitals, and families. Because while those out-of-state special interests launch false attack after false attack, Susan Collins is always working for Maine.
1: I'm Susan Collins, and I've approved this message.
0: Paid for by Collins for Senator.
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1: For tonight, mostly clear, a low around 54 or 12 C. For Saturday, sunshine expected, a high near 84 or 29 Celsius. Sunday, mostly sunny, a high near 83 or 28 C. Monday, mostly sunny, a high near 82 or 28 Celsius. Tuesday, calls for partly sunny skies, a high near 78 or 26 C. Wednesday, partly sunny, a high near 75, 24 C. And Thursday, partly sunny skies expected, a high near 77. That's 25 degrees Celsius. Okay.

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2: I'm Ross Ingram. Here's what's happening in Canada.
3: The Trump administration says it's hitting at least 60 countries, including Canada, with tariffs of up to 12.5%. The reason? Forced labor in supply chains. Canada, Mexico, and the United Kingdom are among the countries getting hit with that tariff. The measure replaces a temporary 10% global tariff that expired at midnight after the Supreme Court struck down Trump's earlier broader tariffs in February. However, Canadian exports that are compliant with the rules of origin in the Canada-U.S.-Mexico agreement will be exempt. This follows the U.S. Trade Representative investigation this spring into whether 59 countries plus the European Union are effectively banning the importation of goods produced with forced labor. The investigation declared that every U.S. trading partner failed to meet the bar. The planned tariffs again raise the question of whether the president has the legal authority to determine and implement U.S. tariff policy. That's an authority that the Constitution vests in Congress. The American think tank, the Peterson Institute for International Economics, says no, the U.S. Congress did not delegate authority of such breadth to the president. It cannot constitutionally do so. These new tariffs would represent another case of presidential overreach, it said. The Institute said if they were challenged in court, the U.S. Supreme Court would likely overturn them. New Brunswick Premier Susan Holt has joined seven other premiers in an agreement that will expand direct-to-consumer alcohol sales across provincial borders. Starting last August, New Brunswick began allowing producers to sell their products directly to people across the country. The change eliminated provincial markups and administrative barriers. Holt said the agreement will give the province's breweries, wineries, and distilleries more opportunities to grow their businesses and show off the quality and innovation the province is known for. Besides New Brunswick, the premiers of British Columbia, Manitoba, Alberta, Saskatchewan, Ontario, Prince Edward Island, and Newfoundland have signed on. The number of workers at the Federal Nerve Center for Emergency Response was slashed by about 50% earlier this year. According to the union, it says the cuts have affected the provincial government's response to an already brutal wildfire season in Canada. The union says gutting it by almost half puts people across the country at risk, including frontline workers who are battling wildfires and supporting evacuations.
2: Those are some of the stories making news today in the Maritimes and across Canada. This is the Atlantic News Network.
1: For tonight, mostly clear, a low around 54 or 12 C. For Saturday, sunshine expected, a high near 84 or 29 Celsius. Sunday, mostly sunny, a high near 83 or 28 C. Monday, mostly sunny, a high near 82 or 28 Celsius. Tuesday, calls for partly sunny skies, a high near 78 or 26 C. Wednesday, partly sunny, a high near 75, 24 C. And Thursday, partly sunny skies expected, a high near 77. That's 25 degrees Celsius. Okay.

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1: When Medicaid was on the line, Susan Collins showed why she's consistently rated America's most independent senator and stood up for Maine, voting against the bill that cut Medicaid. Still, radical out-of-state special interests are spending tens of millions lying to Mainers about Susan's record. But multiple independent fact-checkers have proven those attacks are false. The record is clear. Susan repeatedly votes to protect Medicaid, and that's why she was named a Medicaid champion just last year by a national nonpartisan healthcare group. She also secured a record $190 million to strengthen rural healthcare across Maine. The truth is, Susan Collins stands with Maine patients, hospitals, and families. Because while those out-of-state special interests launch false attack after false attack, Susan Collins is always working for Maine.
2: I'm Susan Collins, and I've approved this message.
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And then he found her just in closing time at the Alamo Cafe. And the way he smiled and carried on, he kinda made her day. So by the time that she left, he left with her. 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

0: Sam Plattner campaign has mercifully ended because it was built on lies. Plattner lied about everything from his Nazi tattoo to his toxic, dangerous relationships with women. And Plattner and his out-of-state allies repeatedly lied about Susan Collins. You may not agree with Susan on everything, but Plattner and his accomplices launched an endless stream of lies. Independent fact-checkers proved Plattner's claim that Susan voted to cut Medicaid was false. Susan even won awards for protecting Medicaid. Fact-checkers said Plattner's claim that Susan was corrupt is also false. The list of their lies goes on and on. So as the Democrat establishment and political insiders plot to anoint Plattner's replacement, remember, they will continue to repeat these lies. And that is sad, but true.
1: I'm Susan Collins, and I've approved this message.
0: Paid for by Collins for Senator.
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1: For tonight, mostly clear, a low around 54 or 12 C. For Saturday, sunshine expected, a high near 84 or 29 Celsius. Sunday, mostly sunny, a high near 83 or 28 C. Monday, mostly sunny, a high near 82 or 28 Celsius. Tuesday, calls for partly sunny skies, a high near 78 or 26 C. Wednesday, partly sunny, a high near 75, 24 C. And Thursday, partly sunny skies expected, a high near 77. That's 25 degrees Celsius. Okay.

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2: News this hour from Town Hall. I'm John Scott. Iran targeting American strongholds around the Persian Gulf. That's while the U.S. bombarded Iranian military sites. The fighting unfolded after a 13th straight night of strikes. Meanwhile, the U.S. embassies in Jordan and Jerusalem each issuing stark warnings to Americans in the region amid the heightened tensions and the threat of the Iranian attacks.
3: The U.S. embassy in Jordan, a country which announced its military had already shot down Iranian missiles and drones on Friday, warned Americans against traveling to U.S. bases in Jordan after direct threats from Iran. The embassy also warned all Americans not already in the Middle East from traveling to the area. In a statement, Embassy Imam said, "We remind U.S. citizens that Iran has also attacked civilian and critical infrastructures across the Middle East, including hotels, airports, and other civilian locations." The U.S. Embassy in Jerusalem also advised U.S. travelers to prepare for canceled flights. Bernie Bennett, Washington.
2: Ukrainian government and industry officials say a Russian attack on a site near Kyiv that was hosting a defense industry event killed at least 10 people and wounded nearly 100 others. The ballistic missile strike came a day after Ukrainian President Zelensky met with representatives from Raytheon, the U.S. company behind the Patriot air defense systems. More than 100,000 mail-in ballots have been rejected in California's most recent primary, a spike from recent elections. Correspondent Laura Winters has that report.
4: Close to 150,000 mail-in ballots tossed from the June primary in California. Late-arriving ballots said to be the issue. In the state, every voter receives a mail-in ballot that can arrive at an election office 7 days late and still be counted as long as the envelope is postmarked by Election Day. And while 150,000 sounds like a lot, the Secretary of State's office in California says it amounts to less than 2% of all the mail-in ballots.
2: More on these stories from townhall.com.
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2: Canada holds a party for the new bridge between Detroit and Windsor that opens on Monday. The span will be competing for travel in a corridor that carries hundreds of millions of dollars in international trade each day. Jennifer King reports.
7: Canada is celebrating a new bridge spanning the river between Windsor and Detroit.
8: It is my honor to welcome you to the Gordie Howe International Bridge.
7: Chuck Andery is interim CEO of the Windsor-Detroit Bridge Authority. Canada paid an estimated $6.4 billion to build the bridge. A recent agreement says they'll share some toll revenue with the U.S. government for 15 years. Michigan will also get a share, but not until Canada's costs are recovered, likely decades in the future. Canada scratched the participation of Michigan and U.S. representatives at the gathering after President Trump suddenly announced 50% tariffs on Canadian goods would kick in mid-August. Audio courtesy CTV. I'm Jennifer King.
2: News and analysis at townhall.com. LeBron James is moving on from the L.A. Lakers.
9: On social media, LeBron James says he is heading to the Philadelphia 76ers. The four-time NBA champion called it his last decision and that it comes after he strongly considered retirement. I'm Ed Donahue.
2: CBS NFL analyst and former Dallas Cowboy quarterback Tony Romo arrested on suspicion of operating a vehicle while under the influence. A Milwaukee County Sheriff's Office arrest report says Romo performed poorly on field sobriety test after getting stopped while driving south on Interstate 43. He has a court appearance set for September 21st. And Georgia, the preseason pick to win the Southeastern Conference Championship, according to voters attending the league's annual Media Days event in Tampa. Texas the second choice, Mississippi a distant third, Texas A&M, Alabama, Oklahoma, all receiving votes. More on these stories at Town Hall.
1: KXFM weather. For tonight, mostly clear, a low around 54 or 12 C. For Saturday, sunshine expected, a high near 84 or 29 Celsius. Sunday, mostly sunny, a high near 83 or 28 C. Monday, mostly sunny, a high near 82 or 28 Celsius. Tuesday, calls for partly sunny skies, a high near 78 or 26 C. Wednesday, partly sunny, a high near 75, 24 C. And Thursday, partly sunny skies expected, a high near 77. That's 25 degrees Celsius.

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Then mark your calendar for the Family Fun Day First Anniversary Celebration at our House of Bounce and Cedars Variety, July 25th and 26th from 10 a.m. to 4 p.m. Bring the kids for giant bounce houses, exciting water slides, games, and hours of laughter for the whole family. It's just $10 per child at 53 Callis Road in Hodgdon. Celebrate 1 year of fun with our House of Bounce, where laughter is loud, memories are made, and the fun never stops. July 25th and 26th. Don't miss it.

when a man with a blinking red light was on our tail. He said, you were doing 60 and a 45, but I'm gonna let you go this time. But if I catch you again, I'm gonna slap you in the county jail. We said, thank you, sir. You sure been nice, and you ain't gonna have to tell us twice that we were southbound and down with the wind blowing in our faces. We kept on rolling, and pretty soon the radio was cooking out a haggard tune, and we were pulling into Houston and checking out all them places. I was feeling dry, and I said, I think we ought to stop and get ourselves a drink. Old Jim said, yeah, because we got time to kill. We kept on rolling, and I seen this spot. We pulled into the parking lot of this place called the Cloud Nine Bar and Grill. We walked through the door, and the place was jammed. The lights were low. They had a punk rock band and some orange-haired feller singing about suicide. I said, Jim, this ain't our kind of place. He said, well, let's just have one round.

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He looked like a girl, but he talked like a guy. Had lipstick on and mascara in his eye, and everybody in that place looked just about like him. I said, Jim, this ain't our kind of bar. 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

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Well, I'm sitting here in this county jail. I had to call my daddy to go our bail, but I learned me a lesson that I never will forget again.

for tonight, mostly clear, a low around 54 or 12 C. For Saturday, sunshine expected, a high near 84 or 29 Celsius. Sunday, mostly sunny, a high near 83 or 28 C. Monday, mostly sunny, a high near 82 or 28 Celsius. Tuesday, calls for partly sunny skies, a high near 78 or 26 C. Wednesday, partly sunny, a high near 75, 24 C. And Thursday, partly sunny skies expected, a high near 77, that's 25 degrees Celsius. Okay.

0: news this hour from Town Hall. I'm John Scott. New reports out of Iraq as the U.S. continues to strike targets.
1: A series of explosions sounded near a military base hosting U.S. forces in northern Iraq, and sirens rang out in Bahrain on Friday, hours after the American military said it finished its 13th night of strikes against Iran.
0: That's Charles Deledesma reporting. In recent days, the U.S. has expanded its targets, hitting bridges and infrastructure in the south and striking deeper into the center of Iran and the outskirts of its capital, Tehran. Israel has so far not been targeted in this latest round of fighting. President Trump says the U.S. will open a formal investigation into the European Union's trade practices.
2: The president claims the bloc has unfairly levied billions of dollars in fines against Google, Apple, and other U.S. tech giants. Trump made the announcement on Friday, one day after the EU hit Google with a fine of $1 billion, accusing it of breaking digital antitrust regulations by setting up Google Play and its ubiquitous search engine to corral consumers toward its own services. Google says the fine hurts European businesses and consumers. Bob Agner reporting.
0: In consumer news, federal health officials linking four more states to an outbreak of a diarrhea-causing parasite. The update expands the scope of the largest U.S. outbreak of cyclospora on record. Federal health agencies have been investigating the outbreak tied to shredded lettuce served at Taco Bell restaurants. Their tracing efforts now include Illinois, Kansas, Oklahoma, and Pennsylvania. Previously, the agency's investigation included five states: Indiana, Kentucky, Michigan, Ohio, and West Virginia. Investigators are focused on produce supplier Taylor Farms and imports of lettuce from a location in Mexico. A mixed close on Wall Street. The Dow gained 235 points. The Nasdaq dropped 161. More on these stories from townhall.com.
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0: Nearly a dozen people are recovering after a seaplane crash north of Seattle. Correspondent Mike Hempen gives us the update on a coordinated rescue attempt that makes this a story with a happy ending.
7: The seaplane crashed in the northern San Juan Islands, catching fire. Multiple agencies successfully rescued the pilot and 10 passengers and transported them to hospitals via boat and air. Videos posted on social media show the aircraft banking to one side as it flies low over the water. The plane makes a hard landing, first on one float, then briefly skips into the air before hitting a rocky coast. People can be seen getting out of the plane as smoke rises before bright orange flames engulf the fuselage, which was partially submerged against a large rock. The cause of the accident isn't known. The Federal Aviation Administration is investigating. I'm Mike Hempen.
0: News and analysis at townhall.com. Here's today's Wall Street Business Report.
2: President Trump says the U.S. will open a formal investigation into the European Union's trade practices. He claims the bloc has unfairly levied billions of dollars of fines against big companies like Google, Apple, and other U.S. tech giants. The EU hit Google with a $1 billion fine Thursday for allegedly breaking digital antitrust regulations. The U.S. is citing concerns about forced labor in announcing a new round of tariffs against 60 trading partners. The charge of modern-day slavery did not go over well with Australian Trade Minister Don Farrell.
8: We do not believe it was justified. We believe that amongst all of the countries in the world, Australia does take the issue of slavery, modern slavery, seriously, and will continue to do that.
2: It was a mixed bag on Wall Street. The Dow did well, up by 211 points at the closing bell. The S&P 500 up 2.5 points as well. For the Wall Street Business Report, I'm Bob Agnew.
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9: KXFM Weather. for tonight, mostly clear, a low around 54 or 12C. For Saturday, sunshine expected, a high near 84 or 29 Celsius. Sunday, mostly sunny, a high near 83 or 28C. Monday, mostly sunny, a high near 82 or 28 Celsius. Tuesday, calls for partly sunny skies, a high near 78 or 26C. Wednesday, partly sunny, a high near 75, 24C. And Thursday, partly sunny skies expected, a high near 77. That's 25 degrees Celsius. Okay.

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For tonight, mostly clear, a low around 54 or 12 C. For Saturday, sunshine expected, a high near 84 or 29 Celsius. Sunday, mostly sunny, a high near 83 or 28 C. Monday, mostly sunny, a high near 82 or 28 Celsius. Tuesday, calls for partly sunny skies, a high near 78 or 26 C. Wednesday, partly sunny, a high near 75, 24 C. And Thursday, partly sunny skies expected, a high near 77. That's 25 degrees Celsius. Okay.

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